0: 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Partly cloudy today, heading for a top of 17. Right now it's 11 degrees. 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

0: This is Weekend Breakfast. Welcome to your Saturday morning, Australia. 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
2: We don't waste anything. Not even pumpkin seeds. They're yummy.
1: Lauren and Clint have been hounding our producers to get her on the show. Some might say they're obsessed. Please welcome to the show, Ames.
0: Amy Connor, good morning.
3: I will hand this over to Clint Stanaway, yes, who has a TikTok crush on you.
0: He unashamed, Ames. Unashamed. TikTok, Instagram.
4: Mate, that was a good intro.
0: Do you like that?
4: Yeah.
0: Shit Hot on the Talk, Ames.
3: Okay, before we start, can you say it? How do you start your videos?
4: We don't waste anything.
0: No, we don't.
3: Okay, so for those who aren't across what you do, who would like to explain it? Clint, would you like to
0: Ames,
3: explain it?
0: No, Ames, over to you. You're the creator.
4: Basically, I just use what's in the house and create random stuff that hopefully everyone else eats.
0: Not just stuff that's in the house, but leftovers as well, which really tickles my fancy.
5: So when we say the house, you're a mum of four, so a busy household.
4: Yeah.
5: Right. Young kids.
4: And young kids, then they've all got different taste palates and they all eat different things and they all refuse different things. Yep. So there's always leftovers and crusts and fruit scraps and veggie scraps. Like, it was just becoming too much for my brain to
3: So the whole purpose of it is to not waste anything when it comes to food. Nothing goes
0: within reason, I guess.
4: Yeah, within reason. We use our critical thinking skills in the kitchen. Obviously, the main goal is not to get anyone sick, because I am the caregiver and kids being sick, it falls on me. So right. I don't want that. Like,
3: Of course.
4: It's mainly just to reduce the food waste in the house, but obviously, within reason.
3: I've seen you use stale barbecue shakes and crumbs for rissoles and things.
0: Great idea.
4: Yeah. Well, I mean, they're not growing, communities on them. They've just been in the cupboard for a few days.
3: But
4: you know,
3: how do you even think to do that?
4: Well, breadcrumbs are the best. You could use anything for a breadcrumb. Like, anything that's going to crunch up, you can just roll it on a piece of chicken.
3: Like potato chips.
4: Yeah.
3: What else have I seen you do? Maybe Doritos.
0: Pizza crust.
4: Twisties.
5: Hang on. Pizza
4: Twisties.
5: Crust as crumbs.
4: Yes. Oh, pizza crust as a chicken crumb, and you can fry it up and just have the most delicious chicken schnitzel.
0: What would you say is your wildest / proudest concoction? The one that probably got a lot of traction online.
4: The very first one that went up to 12 million views.
0: That was
4: hot chip balls.
5: Sorry? Please explain.
0: I love you.
4: Hot chippy balls. So it was just a random Saturday morning, and we always get hot chips after the beach. And for that particular, that day, for some reason, the kids just didn't feel the chips. So there was a huge amount of chips left. And I personally don't like reheated hot chips. So I was what can I do with this? So I chucked it in a bowl. I chopped it up. Threw a couple of eggs in there, some breadcrumbs, some oil, some vegetables, and I made these hot chip balls, which is essentially a hash brown, I guess.
5: They sound pretty good.
4: Mm. Yeah, and they were delicious. And then we had them for dinner. So it was it was just this light bulb moment, hang on a minute. Why am I throwing out all this stuff that I could reuse?
3: Surely, though, it doesn't always work. Surely you've gone, I'm going to try this. What have you actually had to throw out because it hasn't worked?
4: The most out there one, I did cheese and bacon rolls, and then I turned them into cheese and bacon roll crackers.
0: Yes,
4: and it was
0: you
4: more
0: did.
4: So
5: I'm a baker's delight. I've got a 6-pack of cheese and bacon rolls.
3: You've got some stale in there.
0: Yeah, mate, she's rolling them out into the oven.
5: Hang on.
0: Claps her hands and away we go.
5: So what did you do with the actual leftover rolls?
4: You turn it back into a dough. Squishing it all together.
0: Blender.
4: Put some water and some oil.
3: There's a lot of blender action.
5: Yeah, right.
3: And
5: they turned out all right?
4: They turned out great. And because I really wanted them to be a cracker consistency, for them to crack. So that was a bit how am I going to get that to work? But it worked.
0: 1.4 million followers on TikTok alone. Hmm. I mean, what's it like being
3: TikTok
0: social
3: famous.
0: Media famous?
4: Look, I live in Kiama. I'm in my own little bubble. I don't really grasp that right now.
0: You get anyone say, you're the we don't waste anything girl.
4: Yeah. People do yell that out sometimes, but it's all in positive. Like, everyone's really positive.
3: Did you know that Clint Stanaway was your number one fan?
4: No.
0: Wow. Well,
3: he's got a fanboy in him. Every day he sends me at least two of your We Don't Waste Anything videos,
4: That's
3: don't you?
4: That's so sweet.
5: And then if someone goes to throw something out, food-wise, at work, it'll be
0: I'm straight
5: into
0: the kitchen.
5: Don't waste anything.
0: I get the pizza shapes out and away we go.
5: Hey, thanks so much for your time.
4: Yeah. Oh, thanks, guys. Thanks for having me.
5: If people want to find you, what's your handle on the socials?
4: Ames, all lowercase, AIMS.LC.
5: And
4: just my initials.
5: And what don't we do?
4: We don't waste anything.
5: No, we don't. Thanks, Ames.
4: Thanks, guys. Bye.
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13: 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In Greenfields, the lights are out through the Port Wakefield Road, Ryans Road intersection. Gorge Road is closed between Athelstan and Corkscrew.

0: Road due to a rock slide, detour via Montacute Road to get around that. In Virginia, Penfield Road is closed due to works between Ranger Road and Heaslip Road, and South Road is down to one lane in both directions between Richmond Road and Anzac Highway, so expect delays there. Check your speed, Northeast Road, Modbury. South Australia brings you the simple pleasures of winter. 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Partly cloudy today, heading for a top of 17. Right now it's 13 degrees. 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
3: This is Nova.
4: I'm Marianne Harris. Good morning. A Senate inquiry has backed the federal government's plan to overhaul the NDIS. The reforms would cut around $38 billion from the scheme over 4 years. The Greens remain opposed to the reforms, while the coalition is expected to back the cuts. Meanwhile, the federal government is launching a new campaign aimed at helping Aussies reduce their risk of dementia. Around 340,000 people who turned 50 in the last year will receive a letter outlining how they can better support their health to protect their brains from the disease. As the world holds its breath for a permanent peace deal in the Middle East, US President Donald Trump threatens further economic sanctions on Tehran and says he'll declare the Strait of Hormuz a territory of the US. And a Barbie sequel is in doubt after negotiations to the $1.4 billion blockbuster have stalled amid a high-stakes dispute between its biggest stars and Warner Brothers. Sport is next.
3: Nova Sport.
4: In sport, the Fremantle Dockers have officially secured the minor premiership with a 24-point win over Adelaide. Here's Fremantle coach Justin Longmuir.
5: Adelaide lost three games. They were 9-3 the last 12 weeks. Yeah, they don't allow uncontested marks, so they defend one-on-one and force you to a contest. So that element of it was finals like.
4: Swans duo Brodie Grundy and Dane Rampey return from a break for Sydney's AFL clash with the Bombers tomorrow. And a double header at the MCG today. First game up, Richmond will take on St Kilda. And then tonight, Collingwood will go against Hawthorn. And you're up to date from the newsroom.
1: Yeah!
6: Have you heard about Nova's Cash or the Cars, where you could choose a secret amount of cash that only Kate Ritchie knows the actual amount, or two, not one, two, brand new Geely EVs? Oh my gosh, let's get you a

Legitimately, I thought Sabrina Carpenter was going to announce a tour down under at the start of this year, and I'm still waiting. You're on Nova, but if we're speaking about tours, we need to talk about the beautifully talented Olivia Dean. She's doing 5 shows across Sydney, Melbourne and Brisbane, sold out shows, but then she announced this week she's actually got some extra tickets, and you got to jump onto the wait list in order to snatch them up. I think they go on sale Wednesday. Do some Googling, check it out. Here she is with Sam Fender, Rain Me In. I reckon this is the biggest song of 2026.

0: the home of...
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0: On 13, 24, 10. Hello, Melissa. Oh, what a beautiful name, if I may say so myself.
3: Oh, thank you.
0: Yeah. Only last week, Joel Creasy learnt my full name is Melissa. What do you want, cash or cars?
3: Oh, definitely the car. I've got a 14-year-old car.
0: Oh, I thought you were going to say a 14-year-old child.
3: No, 14, so it needs an upgrade.
0: You do realise you get two cars, though, not just one.
3: Oh, my partner can have that one.
0: Oh, that's nice of you.
3: Yeah.
0: And then you can hang it over their head forever. Remember when I gave you a free car?
3: Oh, I know. Oh, so you can win two cars. That's even better.
0: Yeah, two Geely EVs, so they're electric cars.
3: Oh, beautiful.
0: Nova's cash or the cars? 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Only Nova's Kate Ritchie knows how much money you could be winning. The rest of us have no idea, but we know for sure you will definitely get two brand new Geely EV cars if that is what you choose. Nova's cash or the cars? 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That's the same place that you can listen to me. Whatever you're doing this weekend, pop your headphones in, take the Nova Player. I've got some Dave and Thames Rain Dance.

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2: 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In Greenfields, the lights are out through the Port Wakefield Road, Ryans Road intersection. Gorge Road is closed between Athelstan and Corkscrew Road due to a rock slide. Detour via Montacute Road to get around that. In Virginia, Penfield Road is closed due to works between Ranger Road and Heaslip Road. And South Road is down to one lane in both directions between Richmond Road and Anzac Highway. So expect delays there. 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Partly cloudy today, heading for a top of 17. Right now it's 14 degrees. 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
1: 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Friends to lovers need a part to star in. Like, wait, babe, let me

0: week that he's been trying to convince his wife to add a new family member to the family.
1: I called my wife, said we need to have discussion.
0: Yeah.
1: And I said to her, I'm making a decision as a man of the house.
0: Yep.
1: We need to get up to 7 guinea pigs.
2: And what was the response from your wife?
1: Stop wasting my valuable time.
0: Yeah, I probably would have said the same thing and hung up. Jodie and Hazy, they are back on Monday morning, and I love this because the Royal Adelaide Show is around the corner and they have got your tickets. I know how bad you want to win this, so join Jodie and Hazy when they're back Monday morning from 6. Let's go check your roads, Adelaide. Get back into some fresh hits. Oh, we'll check your news as well. Let's do that. Love music.
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8: 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Some of the cheapest unleaded is 193.5 at the United in Melrose Park, the Liberty in Clarence Gardens and the Hugo West Hindmarsh. And some of the cheapest diesel is 233.5 at the Solo in Nailsworth and 235.9 at the BP X Convenience on OG Road. 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This weekend only at Autobarn. Partly cloudy today, heading for a top of 17. Right now it's 15 degrees. 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
10: Hello, I'm Marianne Harris. Parents and carers are being reminded to be vigilant with hot drinks around children. This comes after a leading children's hospital has treated close to 500 kids for burns so far this year, with more than half from scalding. A multi-agency search for a teenager continues in the New South Wales Southern Highlands. 18-year-old Lily Hooper left her home in Oakdale to go for a hike last Wednesday and hasn't been seen or heard from since. One Nation is calling on the federal government to immediately stop migration from destinations marked Do Not Travel. Countries with the DFAT warning include Afghanistan, Iran, Syria and Yemen. Today marks victory in the Pacific Day, marking the end of World War II following Japan's surrender in 1945. And 80-year-old Dolly Parton has been forced to pull out of another major appearance as she continues to battle health issues. Sport is next.
7: Nova Sport.
10: In sport, Fremantle have secured the AFL Minor Premiership with a 24-point win over the Crows in Perth. It's the club's second time finishing the home and away season on top of the ladder. Meanwhile, Hawthorn take on Collingwood tonight at the MCG, while Port Adelaide play Melbourne on home soil. The Paddle Invitational is being held at the Sydney Opera House this weekend, featuring Ash Barty, Pat Rafter and Todd Woodbridge. And the Wallabies take on Japan tonight in Queensland, and that's the latest from the newsroom.
7: Is Mel Dracena.
11: Just imagine today, if you're the family taxi, having your brand new Geely EV to drive around. That could be your reality with Nova's Cash or the Cars. Chances to get in the running right across the weekend. I've also got 9 minutes of the Naughties coming up and Taylor Swift. She was seen wearing a floral dress. Swifties are

Such an iconic voice, Anastasia. Wrapping up 9 minutes of the noughties, and how could we ever forget those coloured shades that she wore? That was fashion of the 2000s. I remember I had blue lens ones and I thought I was the coolest thing ever. The fresh hits are rolling now. Lady Gaga's Abracadabra after some Alex Warren, Fever Dream on Nova.

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0: Hang on, I will ask you whether you're choosing cash or cars, but first, Ali on 132410, is it true that you were going to a murder mystery party tonight?
3: Yes, I am.
0: What? Oh my gosh, I feel like this only happens in movies.
3: I know, I'm going to be Molly the Mobster.
0: Oh, that is so cool. Ali, that is screaming you.
3: I know.
0: Oh my gosh, so you got an outfit?
3: Yes, I've got a flapper dress, so tassels and, yep, feathers in my hair.
0: Oh my gosh, I love. And do you know whether or not you're murdered or if you're murdering?
3: No, I don't know. I've got this secret card that we can't open until the night.
0: Oh my gosh, this is so fun.
3: Yeah, I've never done one before.
0: Me either. Can you please call me on Monday and let me know how you go?
3: Okay.
0: And shall I get you in the running for Nova's cash or the cars?
3: Yes, please.
0: Okay.
3: Cars,
0: talk me through your decision.
3: Oh, I don't know, because I know the cash could be any amount, but a car is a car, and a new car would be amazing.
0: Okay, but we know there's two cars, right?
3: Yeah, even better, even better.
0: I know, because then you can gift the other one to...
3: Toss up between my boys.
0: Oh, like a favourite son?
3: Oh, yeah, they're both favourites, so I couldn't do that.
0: Maybe they can just share it.
3: Yeah, true, yeah, true, true.
0: Oh, well, hopefully this will be a future problem for you, Ali.
3: Yeah, thank you.
0: Fire up the family group chat. Ask the question, are we taking the secret amount of cash or two brand new Geely EVs? Your chance to get in the running all weekend long here on Nova and through the Nova Player app or novafm.com.au. One of my favourite songs at the moment is Bruno Mars on My Soul. Gets me in the best mood and I hope that happens.

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1: Faster Pasta's mighty $12.90 lunch just got better. 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In Crapers West, there's a breakdown on the freeway up track just after the tunnels. Speeds are at 40 there. In Greenfields, the lights are out through the Port Wakefield Road, Ryan's Road intersection. Gorge Road is closed between Athelston and Corkscrew Road due to a rock slide. Detour via Montacute Road to get around that. And South Road is down to one lane in both directions between Richmond Road and Anzac Highway, so expect delays there. Every minute of every day, a child is admitted to hospital. 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Starlight.org.au. Partly cloudy today, heading for a top of 17. Right now it's 15 degrees. 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

0: Down Under, Olivia Dean, not coming to Adelaide. Oh, that sucks. Nova 919, the home of Jody and Hazy. Yesterday, birthday payday went off. All right, Joe.
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0: 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Jody and Hazy, they are back on Monday and they are sorting you out with tickets to go to the Royal Adelaide Show. 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That's with Jody and Hazy back on Monday. 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
3: 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In Greenfields, the lights are out through the Port Wakefield Road, Ryans Road intersection. Gorge Road is closed between Athelstan and Corkscrew Road due to a rock slide, so detour via Montacute Road to get around that. South Road is down to one lane in both directions between Richmond Road and Anzac Highway, so expect delays there. Slow down for speed cameras, Clayson Road, Salisbury East and Campbell Road, Elizabeth Downs. 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Partly cloudy today and right now it's reached today's top of 17 degrees. 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
5: Hello, I'm Marianne Harris. Parents and carers are being reminded to be vigilant with hot drinks around children. This comes after a leading children's hospital has treated close to 500 kids for burns so far this year, with more than half from scalding. A multi-agency search for a teenager continues in the New South Wales Southern Highlands. 18-year-old Lily Hooper left her home in Oakdale to go for a hike last Wednesday and hasn't been seen or heard from since. One Nation is calling on the federal government to immediately stop migration from destinations marked Do Not Travel. Countries with the DFAT warning include Afghanistan, Iran, Syria and Yemen. Today marks victory in the Pacific Day, marking the end of World War II following Japan's surrender in 1945. And 80-year-old Dolly Parton has been forced to pull out of another major appearance as she continues to battle health issues. Sport is next.
2: Nova Sport.
5: In sport, Fremantle have secured the AFL Minor Premiership with a 24-point win over the Crows in Perth. It's the club's second time finishing the home and away season on top of the ladder. Meanwhile, Hawthorn take on Collingwood tonight at the MCG, while Port Adelaide play Melbourne on home soil. The Paddle Invitational is being held at the Sydney Opera House this weekend, featuring Ash Barty, Pat Rafter and Todd Woodbridge. And the Wallabies take on Japan tonight in Queensland, and that's the latest from the newsroom.
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6: How does my body know it's lunchtime? Like, literally started grumbling the second it clicked over to 12 o'clock. Let's go get some food and play some tunes. Teddy Swims, Black Eyed Peas, G Flip, Bed on Fire, your fresh hits, your throwbacks are loaded, and more chances to get in the running for Nova's cash or the cars.

0: non-stop weekend tunes here on Nova. Okay, rumour has it, but I think it's kind of been confirmed that Rihanna, after 10 years, is back in the studio working on new music because her husband ASAP Rocky said so. And your husband can't be lying because that's only going to cause some issues at home, right? One of her throwbacks is playing first. It is Olivia Rodrigo, Stupid Song, fresh hit to Nova.
1: New York

Girls, American Girls on Nova. Okay, have you seen Matthew McConaughey on Jimmy Fallon? He did a country, well, it's already a country song, but I would say a more country version of Choosin' Texas.

I would have Matthew sing to me every day of my life. I've got a crush. The girl's crushing. Oh, I love the cover and I love the original. It's Ella Langley, Choosing Texas, for your fresh hits on Nova.

0: Have you heard Gracie Abrams' her new album, Daughter from Hell? Chrissy Swan loves it. So if you have Chrissy Swan taste, you should definitely go listen to that.
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1: 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What will you choose?
0: Oh, if you take the cash, it's a gamble, but the cars are a certainty. And Fiona on 132410, I heard you're having current car issues.
3: Yes. So my car was a whole lot of different issues. Like, I couldn't accelerate too fast. It would stall all the time. Took it to the mechanic and they're like, I think it's going to be a bit too much to repair. You should probably think about scrap metalling it. So now I'm borrowing my mum's car.
0: Oh, no.
3: But I think mum needs an update too. Her cars are like probably nearly 20 years old.
0: Oh,
3: so,
0: my gosh.
3: Winning both the cars would be amazing for both of us in the way of me saying thanks, mum, for letting me borrow your car.
0: Oh, that would be... That's why we wanted to give away two cars, so you could pay it forward.
3: Yeah.
0: So that's perfect. Oh, Fiona, that sucks about your current car, but hopefully you'll come through and win this. Just keep registering on the Nova Player.
3: Yep.
0: And keep calling 132410, but I've got you in the running, okay?
3: Oh, thank you so much. You're so kind. I appreciate it.
0: Speaking of cars, let's go check the roads and then play some tunes that you can pump from the car stereo. Rain Dance, Dave and Tam, some Little Mix. 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
1: Let's get the party started. See you at the bar, you was hardly talking. That's when I knew that your heart was scarring. Friends to lovers need a part to star in. Like, wait, babe, let me ask.

0: of Jody and Hazy, and Hazy's decided. He's called his wife and told her they're getting a new family member.
1: I called my wife, said we need to have discussion.
2: Yeah.
1: And I said to her, I'm making a decision as a man of the house.
2: Yep.
1: We need to get up to 7 guinea pigs.
2: And what was the response from your wife?
1: Stop wasting my valuable time.
0: Good luck with the 7 guinea pigs. Maybe you can get some at the Royal Adelaide show. You know that kicks off soon. Jody and Hazy have got tickets. Thanks, friends. Monday morning, lock it in. 6 a.m. they're back with your chance to win. Let's go check your roads, and then I'll get on a Nova Nation remix from DJ Scudder because it is Saturday and we need to get pumped up, and I'll back it up with some new Ariana Grande off

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4: 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Partly cloudy today, heading for a top of 17 and right now it's 16 degrees. 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
5: All right, if you're a Cat's Eye fan, I'm sure you're going to be very excited. I've got their fresh hit playing in minutes. It was actually a song written by Ed Sheeran. When I play you his version, you won't be able to unhear it. Let's get into it first with a Nova Nation remix from D.

0: You move like an it's new music animal. To Nova. Performed by Cat's Eye, but written by one Ed Sheeran.
1: I see a side behind the closed door. They get a glimpse here on the dance floor. You move like an animal.
0: It is so Ed Sheeran coded. After hearing him sing that, I can't unhear it. Speaking of coded, listen to this. Taylor Swift stepped out during the week with a girlfriend wearing a floral dress, and Swifties are thinking it's very debut coded. Is it a new album? Is it a new era? 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
0: On 13, 24, 10, Annette having a relaxing weekend.
2: Yes. What about yourself?
0: I've got the Logies.
2: Oh, that's right. Good luck with all that.
0: Oh,
2: that's exciting.
0: It is. It is exciting. It's just always a bit nerve-wracking, but it'll be fun.
2: Yes. So what are you doing still at work? You should be boarding, preparing yourself.
0: In between working, I've been doing a eyebrow wax and then a fake tan and...
2: All the above. That's good.
0: All of the above. You know what it's like, getting your nails done, getting your greys covered.
2: Your hair, yes. Can't forget about the hair.
0: I know. Annette, let's talk about cash or the cars.
2: Okay, I'm going to go the cash.
0: Yeah?
2: I know it's a mystery cash. But, you know, I like to take the gamble.
0: Mystery cash is, and I've been saying it a secret amount, but mystery cash sounds more enticing.
2: More exciting, hey?
0: Yeah, mystery cash. And do you know what you'd spend it on? Like, we don't know what it is, but have you got thoughts?
2: Well, a holiday overseas, that would be good because, you know, that's not cheap anymore.
0: No, it really isn't. Well, I've got you in the running for Nova's cash or the car. Good luck and enjoy the rest of your relaxing weekend.
2: You too, and good luck.
0: Thank you. 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

0: get any more iconic than Madonna and Kylie Minogue? Love Sensation. It is a fresh hit on Adelaide's Nova 919. I hope you're having a good weekend. Are you ramping up for the Royal Adelaide Show? I know that Jodie and Hazy are. Absolutely, they've got tickets. This is how it's going to work. They will have their golden ticket. It's a split or steal competition and they're playing twice a morning. So you got two chances each day to win, plus Robbie Williams tickets. Oh my gosh, I love this. Jodie and Hazy back on Monday morning from 6. And the fresh hits continuing next with Olivia Dean's Baby Steps and a Nova Nation remix from DJ Scudder.
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6: 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Look out for a crash in Happy Valley on Panalatinga Road near Kennyhands Road. Traffic is slow on all approaches there. In Virginia, Penfield Road is closed thanks to Erskine Ranger Road and Hayslip Road. And Gorge Road is closed in Athelstan and Corkscrew Road thanks to a rock slide detail via Montacute Road to get around that. And the power take on the D's tonight at Adelaide Oval. So War Memorial Drive will be closed between the footbridge and King William Road from 4 p.m, plus some surrounding roads from after 9. Every minute of every day, a child is admitted to hospital. 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
8: 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Oh yes, hello. Hope you're having a beautiful Saturday afternoon. I'm loving the fact that we're getting so many DMs on our Nova Instagram. Stacey, I see you in there on the way home from the shops. Let's make your Saturday afternoon just that much better and get on more fresh hits. Like this new song from Hugel. It's called Moving to the Sun. It's going to be your favourite song of 2026. Ready to go in the next 15 minutes. Stay right there. Hello.

Hosty for your Saturday afternoon. Non-stop hits here on Nova. You're on air with Jermaine. Jen, hit us up on the Nova Instagram. You want a bit of Somber on the way? Let's consider your wish done. Homewrecker in the next 15 minutes. And also very soon, details on how we could get you the choice. Cash or two electric vehicles. 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

save up. If you want a car, if you want two, or maybe just a cash injection, because here at Nova, we're doing cash or the cars. Two Geely electric EVs or a secret undisclosed amount of cash. I want to put someone in the running in the next 10 minutes. So give me a buzz right now, 13 24 10, while I get on Somber Home Wrecker here on Nova. 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
0: 13, 24, 10. Anna, what are you calling up for?
3: A miracle, I think. I love a miracle.
0: You like a miracle? How about being in the running for Nova's Cash or the Cars?
3: Yeah.
0: Yeah? If you were to be in the running for this, what are you going for? You're going for the two Geely EVs, right? That's two cars. Or are you going to choose the secret undisclosed amount of cash?
3: To be honest, I think I'd go with the cash.
0: You're going to go with the cash? Why the, why the cash?
3: I don't know. I feel like everyone needs a little help.
0: Everyone?
3: Emergency cash.
0: The only person that knows the amount of cash that you could be in the running for is Kate Ritchie, okay? So let's take you out of your misery. Let's get you in the running, okay, Anna?
3: Yes, thank you.
0: We're going to do this again later in the afternoon, 13, 24, 10, when I tell you to. It's Nova's Cash or the Cars, okay? Good luck. Let's get back into the fresh hits and throwbacks right after this with the most epic throwback we could get for your Saturday afternoon. A bit of Veronica's Forever after this.
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They're back Monday driving you from 4. A bit of Dave and

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2: 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Partly cloudy today, heading for a top of 17 degrees and we have reached our top of 17. 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
3: No better feeling in the world than knowing it's a Saturday afternoon, hearing the best tunes and having one half of the weekend in front of you. Let's keep that vibe high, get on more non-stop hits like Dave and Tem's Rain Dance, ready to go in the next 10 minutes. And speaking of Dave, we have a David hitting us up on Nova's TikTok. You're wanting a bit of Ariana, the brand new one? In 15 minutes time, okay? Stay right there.
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2: Let's get the party started. See you at the bar, you was hardly talking. That's when I knew that your heart was scarring. Friends to lovers need a part to star in. Like, wait, babe, let me

love that Tempest City tune. Self-Aware here on Nova. You're on air with Jermaine. We are getting so many DMs on our Instagram right now. And I'm going to shout out one person, Mary, setting up for a birthday party. You're a big Charlie XCX fan. Let's get on the most iconic Charlie tune, ready to go in about 10 minutes time, okay? In the meantime, fresh Ariana, Hate That I Made You Love Me here on Nova.

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0: This is probably one of the biggest things we've done here at Nova because you've seen it around, the Geely EX2 EVs. All of Australia's wanting one. I'm seeing them everywhere on the streets. And we're not giving you just the chance to win one. We're giving you the chance to win two. One for you, one for your partner, your best friend, maybe your kids, your work wife. I didn't say anything. Or a secret undisclosed amount of cash that only Kate Ritchie knows. This is going to be a hard one. It could be the toughest decision you could make for 2026. Nova's cash or the cars. I'm putting someone in the running sometime after 4 p.m. So keep it on Nova. And when you hear the cue to call, that's your chance to get in the running, okay? Back into the fresh hits and throwbacks on the other side of this. A bit of Tay-Tay, I Knew It, I Knew You. And I can't wait for Harry Styles to hit Australia later this year. American Girls, all happening after this. Let's go, Nova.
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0: Samba. It's called My Body Isn't Ready. Non-stop hits here on Nova. You're on air with Jermaine. A huge week on Fitzy, Whipper and Kay driving you home. Kay took on Robert Irwin and Sonia Kruger in the ultimate test of Aussie TV knowledge. 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They're back Monday from 4 p.m. Brand new Bruno on my soul in the next 10 minutes.
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17: Census night was Tuesday, the 11th of August. There's still time to complete. In the census, every answer matters, authorised by the Australian Bureau of Statistics, Canberra. The earlier crash in Elizabethvale on Main North Road before Blacktop Road, that has been cleared away. A reminder, Gorge Road is closed between Athelstan and Corkscrew Road following a rock slide there. Detour via Montacute Road to get around that. And the power take on the D's tonight at Adelaide Oval. War Memorial Drive is closed between the footbridge and King William Road, plus surrounding areas after 9, including parts of North Terrace and Festival Drive until just before midnight. 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Partly cloudy today, heading for a top of 17 degrees, and right now it is 16. 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

Non-stop hits here on Nova. You're on air with Jermaine. Now listen to Vanessa from Instagram. I get it. You and your girls, huge Beyonce fans. If I play Crazy in Love right after this, will you leave me alone on the socials for a bit? Okay, does it sound good? Here's Morgan Wallen.

stumbling in. We're getting crazy on this Saturday afternoon. Non-stop hits here on Nova. You're on air with Jermaine. Now, two Geely EX2 EVs or an undisclosed secret amount of cash. Which one is tempting you? I mean, gosh, those two vehicles together, what, they're about $70,000? What are you going to choose, Nova's cash or the cars? You better think quick because I'm putting someone in the running in the next 10 minutes. Give me a buzz right now on 13 24 10 while I play Ella Langley here on Nova.

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0: I'm going to be doing this all afternoon, 13, 24, 10, when I tell you to call. Lee, how's your day going?
3: So far, really good. Thank you.
0: Really good. Yeah. Oh, you know what? Thank you so much for asking. No one has asked me how my day is, and I feel so much brighter now. So thank you so much.
3: You know, I always feel better when I speak to someone from Nova because, you know, there's always something hopefully good happening.
0: Yeah, we might have a little something for you. Is that what you're thinking?
3: Well, you never know, but hey, I mean.
0: You know what? I could just be calling up to ask you how your day's going, Lee, okay? Is that enough for you? Or
3: I don't know if you're that bored, but yes, that'll be fine with me.
0: Now, I need you to make the tough decision here, okay? Are you choosing the cash or are you choosing the two electric Geely EVs?
3: I think I'm just going to go for the cash.
0: You're going to go for the cash. Okay, you're going to take the risk.
3: I'm just going to chance it.
0: Oh, Lee, well, congratulations. You're in the running for the cash.
3: Awesome. Thank you so much.
0: And I hope next time I call you, a simple how's your day going is fine too.
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12: 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A crash in Jepps Cross on Grand Junction Road near Cavan Road. Two westbound lanes are blocked and the speed there down to 25k per hour. Also crash in Salisbury East at Main North Road near Frost Road. All lanes are open though. And the power are taking on the D's tonight at Adelaide Oval. War Memorial Drive is closed between the footbridge and King William Road. Surrounding areas after 9, including parts of North Terrace and Festival Drive, until just before midnight. 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Down to 9 overnight, tomorrow cloudy and a top of 17, and right now it is 16 degrees. 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
14: All right, this is my favourite time of the week. It's 5 p.m. on a Saturday afternoon because Saturday night is not there just yet, but you're enjoying what's left of the afternoon. Couldn't be more bliss. And I've got the tunes to keep it going. Like a bit of Dave and Tam's Rain Dance ready to go in the next 10 minutes. And very soon, details on how you can win two electric vehicles, Geelys, or a

0: Love music.
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0: 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So many DMs on our Nova Instagram. Is there something going on that I don't know about? Why is everyone having a house party today? And you all want Sam Fender and Olivia Dean, Rain Me In. Okay, I might just play it after Josh Fawaz here on Nova, okay? Stay locked.

0: dance hits and club classics. DJ Scudder taking things off in just under 30 minutes. Non-stop hits here on Nova. You're on air with Jermaine. Who wants to win this?
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0: 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I'm seeing this everywhere here on the streets, bus posters everywhere. Or are you going to choose the secret undisclosed amount of cash that only Kate Ritchie knows? When we did this last time with Loose Change, someone won $100,000 on the line. So this is going to be a really tough decision for you to make. We're putting you in the running all weekend. Keep it on Nova. When we tell you to call on 13 24 10, that's your chance to buzz us. So good luck. Let's get back to the fresh hits and throwbacks after this. Everyone is loving brand new Ariana. Hate That I Made You Love Me. Ready to go in the next 5 minutes. Stay right there.
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0: fresh from the Toy Story 5 soundtrack. That's Tay-Tay. It just really made the movie when I heard this in the credits. Hopefully that wasn't a spoiler. I don't think saying what happens in the credits is a spoiler. Am I right? Anyway, hope I haven't spoiled anything. Non-stop hits here on Nova. You're on air with Jermaine. Shout out to Shaz hitting us up on Instagram, ready for a big night out with the old mates. I think Nova Nation, your home of dance hits and club classics, is going to be the perfect thing to make your Saturday night the best. DJ Scudder taking things off right after this. Stay safe and have a great night, okay?
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15: 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Ends August 18 at participating stores, excludes local grocer. The early crash in Jepps Cross on Grand Junction Road near Cavan Road, that has cleared. And the crash in Salisbury East on Main North Road near Frost Road has also cleared. A reminder, South Road is down to one lane in both directions between Richmond Road and Anzac Highway. And the Power are taking on the D's tonight at Adelaide Oval. War Memorial Drive is closed between Footbridge and King William Road plus surrounding areas after 9. Census night was Tuesday, the 11th of August. There's still time to complete. 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Down to 9 of night. Tomorrow cloudy and a top of 17 degrees and right now it is 15. 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
14: 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Welcome along to the best night of the week. I'm Dave. Slap bang in the middle of your 48 hours off from the world. And I have got some awesome tunes non-stop in the mix for you. Pink Pantheress on the way. Bit of old school from Katy Perry.

Hey, how you doing? I'm Dave. Nova Nation is the show. We get all the biggest hits around, some proper club classics, and mash it into one big all-night party. Coming up from 9 tonight, our Nova Nation residencies kick in. The Kungs in the mix. Billions of streams with a buh and a string of top 10 hits, and also an awesome producer and DJ. Kungs in the mix from 9 tonight, right here on Nova. Well, you got BB Rexha now.

David Zowie's house every weekend. Hey, it's Nova Nation Saturday night. You got me, Dave, on before that, Sabrina Carpenter and Alexander O'Neill. I bet you didn't think you were going to hear Alexander O'Neill on Nova tonight, did you? Well, this is what it's all about. Amazing tunes, non-stop, in the mix, getting the mood for whatever you're doing, night in, night out. Let's not forget about Australia's workers keeping the country going on your Saturday night. Kid Cudi coming soon. First, though, Bruno Mars, I Just Might on Nova.

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3: Saturday night, the best night of the week. I'm Dave Kelly, and a big thanks to Kungs in the mix with their Nova Nation residency. Once again, an awesome set of tune. But listen, we're back on with the feel-good sing-song stuff. Calvin Harris, Satisfying the Way. Alex Warren coming up, and we start one of my faves of the year.

Alex Warren's Fever Dream. We're non-stop in the mix for your Saturday night. You got me, Dave Kelly, on. It's Nova Nation. Thanks for listening. On the way for you soon, I'm going to mix up some Ariana Grande and one of my faves at the minute, Another Talk to You, after Old School Ace of Base.

0: Rexa and Maroon 5 together. I think I'm going to call it New Jagger Religion. Yeah, I like that. Nova Nation. Saturday night with me, Dave Kelly. Just beat matching the biggest tunes around to get you up for it. With Harry Styles on the way and old school Rihanna next.
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On the way, I got some Olivia Rodrigo, Stupid Song. 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
6: 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The truth
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6: 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Nothing but absolute bangers in the mix to get you in the mood for whatever you're doing. On the way soon, bit of old school from Clean Bandit and Men at Work Down Under. This is not a drill.

To hear that in the mix on Nova tonight, did you? Love it. Welcome along. It's Nova Nation. You got me, Dave, on your radio. Hopefully finding you well, whatever you're up to, night in, night out. Are you just happy it's the weekend and you've got no work? Yeah, I hear you. Well, listen, on the way, more feel-good hits in the mix. One of my fave ever songs from Deadmau5 coming up for you. And my current fave song, Hugel, an Ultronata. You've probably seen it on memes all over Insta and socials.

0: and Moving to the Sun on Nova Nation. This is what we do every Saturday night. Spread the word, tell your mates. We just get on the decks, get in the mix, and supply an awesome soundtrack to your night. Whatever you're up to, we appreciate you having us on. I'm going to get into the final mix of tonight's Nova Nation in a second. I got some Pitbull in there with Fat Man Scoop together. That's a tune. Cheeky little mashup. And I got a great little verse of Teddy Swims remixed next.
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17: 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In Turingi, there's a pothole causing a hazard on Old Norton Summit Road near Horsnall Scully Road. Gorge Road is still closed between Athelston and Corkscrew Road due to a rock slide. Detour via Montacute Road to get around that. And South Road is down to one lane in both directions between Richmond Road and Anzac Highway. 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Partly cloudy today, heading for a top of 16. Right now it's 11 degrees. 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
6: Nova! Hello, happy Sunday, and hello to you, Jace. I just saw your DM asking us to play Sunny Federa's Fresh Hit because you're on the way to the gym. impeccable choice, if I do say so myself. I'm going to put it on for you after Bruno Mars, okay? My name is Molly Rose. This is Nova.

0: love that country music is cool right now. This is Morgan Wallen with Bean Right Now on Nova for your Sunday morning. My name is Molly Rose. I'm serving up your fresh hits and throwbacks, but I'm also putting you in the draw for Nova's cash or the cars. Julie, it would be insane to win, right?
1: This would be an absolute dream come true.
0: 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Give me a call now on 13 24 10 if you want to get in the draw for Nova's cash or the cars. Olivia Dean's going to play next on Nova.
2: Fresh hits
0: and throwbacks. 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
0: All right, let's hit the phones. Sky, hello.
2: Oh, hello, how are you?
0: I'm good, how are you?
2: I have been trying to get as many entries as possible and I'll keep trying.
0: Okay, so is it the cash or the cars?
2: I would go the cash. My daughter needs braces and they're 13 grand and I'd end up spending the rest fixing my little humdunger and going on a mummy holiday, to be honest.
0: Tell me, where's the holiday?
2: I haven't been on a plane yet, so I'd go to Vietnam.
0: Okay, so you know that if you choose the cash, it could literally be $5.
2: Risk it for the biscuit, right?
0: Oh, you're wild. I like you.
2: Thank you so much, guys. I absolutely love Nova, by the way.
0: I'm going to open up the phone lines again after 7, okay? So make sure you have our number in your phone. 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

0: It's Cody Simpson on Adelaide's Nova 919, the home of Jody and Hazy. 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

0: Doesn't disappoint. You're on Nova for your Sunday morning. After 7, I want to play you a song I'm obsessed with right now. It is not getting old yet. It's Sam Fender and Olivia Dean's Rain Me In. Plus, I want to put you in the drawer for Nova's cash or the cars. But first, let's head to the Nova newsroom and get your latest headlines. Nova. All right, Joe. Were you born on the 27th of April?
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2: 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In Taringie, there's a pothole causing a hazard on Old Norton Summit Road near Horsnell's Gully Road. In Jepps Cross, road plates are in use on Grand Junction Road near Main North Road. Speeds are at 40 through there. And Gorge Road is closed between Athelstan and Corkscrew Road due to a rock slide, so detour via Montacute Road to get around that. 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Partly cloudy today, heading for a top of 16. Right now it's 11 degrees. 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
4: Good morning, I'm Melanie Scott. Anthony Albanese's national gun buyback is set to start in November, with New South Wales the first state to sign on. The scheme follows last year's Bondi Beach terror attack and aims to get banned firearms out of the community, with owners compensated for surrendered weapons. At least 40 people are dead and dozens more injured after a powerful 7.7 magnitude earthquake struck Indonesia's Flores Island. Rescue crews are racing to reach devastated communities, with strong aftershocks continuing across the region. MasterCard says a scheduled system update caused a payment outage that left some Aussies unable to pay on Saturday. Card and digital wallet transactions failed at some retailers. Services have now resumed. Victoria's bird flu outbreak has claimed a Phillip Island penguin. The H5 virus has now been detected in 74 wild birds across the state. And Isla Fisher is back in Australia for Queensland's shock comedy Spa Weekend. The Aussie star says directors encouraged her to go full bogan, giving her free rein to improvise.
1: Nova Sport.
4: Updating sport, footy fans are still in disbelief after watching the Hawks and the Pies draw for the second time this season, with Dylan Moore missing a shot at goal in the final siren. It's the first time two sides have drawn twice within a season in AFL history. The Bombers will take on the Swans, with the GWS up against the Bulldogs this afternoon, and the Hockey Roos have beaten Japan 2-0 at the Hockey World Cup. That's the latest from the newsroom.
5: Perfect song to get you in a great mindset for the week ahead. I've got Sam Fender and Olivia Dean's Rain Me In up my sleeve. It's going to play in less than 20 seconds right here on Nova. My name is Molly Rose. I'll be serving up your fresh hits and throwbacks on Nova this morning.

0: with one of our favourites of hers. It's Adore You for your Sunday morning. How about we start your week off right? I'm going to open up the phones on 13 24 10 right now, okay? So call me if you want to get in the draw for Nova's cash or the cars. Good luck.
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We're just sliding into a fresh hit here from Tobias. He's an Australian artist, fresh out of Melbourne, just 28 years old. This song to me is kind of, I guess, dance pop. As soon as you hear it, it is going to be in your head all day. And stay with me through the night on Nova.

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3: This is really hard because my husband's car just ended up on the back of a tow truck last night. It's broken down. So the cars would be amazing.
0: Okay.
3: But I'm going to be a bit selfish and say the cash because the house we live in doesn't have a bath and I am dying to have a bath renovation put in the bathroom.
0: Do you know what?
3: That is my dream.
0: I understand that. I really, really am a bath girl. I get it.
3: It's really hard and I have a toddler and it's just like hard work getting her in the shower and I would just love a bath.
0: Okay, so we need some money for the bath fund. I totally get it. Yes. Well, let's put you down for cash for the bath fund.
3: Thank you so much. It's so exciting.
0: There are plenty more chances to get yourself in the draw for Nova's cash or the cars throughout the day, so make sure you keep it locked.
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0: Femi and the Kid Laroi on Noma for your Sunday morning. Jace, Lauren and Clint are in next with your weekend brekkie. And if you're a fan of The Real Housewives, and let's be honest, everyone is, you're not going to want to miss this. The guys are catching up with Salt Lake City's Meredith Marks, and she's never been more savage. Jace, Lauren and Clint are coming up next here on Noma.
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2: 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In Prospect, Churchill Road is closed due to a building fire between Regency Road and Charles Street with detours in place. In Marden, there's urgent works on Paynham Road at Portrush Road. 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In Taringi, there's a pothole causing a hazard on Old Norton Summit Road near Horsnorth Gully Road. And Gorge Road is closed between Athelstan and Corkscrew Road due to a rock slide, so detour via Montacute Road to get around that. More power, less emissions. 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Partly cloudy today, heading for a top of 16. Right now it's 11 degrees. 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
11: Good morning, I'm Melanie Scott. The death toll from a powerful 7.7 magnitude earthquake near Indonesia's Flores Island has climbed to at least 47. Rescue crews are searching through collapsed buildings, with authorities warning the number of victims is expected to rise. A major gun buyback is being rolled out across New South Wales as part of a sweeping firearm reforms introduced after the Bondi terror attack. Authorities estimate almost a quarter of registered firearms will be impacted by the changes. The federal government is cracking down on people using bogus asylum claims to extend their stay in Australia. More than 200 British citizens applied for protection visas in the past year, despite none being approved, with faster processing now planned. And new research from Queensland suggests AI detectors used in education can't be trusted, with experts warning the tools merely guess if content was created by artificial intelligence.
10: Nova Sport.
11: Updating sport, footy fans are still in disbelief after watching the Hawks and the Pies draw for the second time this season, with Dylan Moore missing a shot at goal in the final siren. It's the first time two sides have drawn twice within a season in AFL history. The Bombers will take on the Swans, with the GWS up against the Bulldogs this afternoon, and the Hockey Roos have beaten Japan 2-0 at the Hockey World Cup. That's the latest from the newsroom.
3: Turn it up! Woo! Is Jace, Lauren and Clint on Nova.
17: Well, good morning, everybody, and welcome to your Sunday.
0: Good morning. How are we?
17: You know what, son? I'm not trying to be negative, because I'm an above-the-line guy, but Sunday now is sort of, you know, it's prep day.
18: I feel like the
17: weekend now is Thursday, Friday, Saturday.
18: You should step into the kitchen of a meal prepper. Sunday is the day.
17: Oh, the Tupperware comes out, doesn't it?
18: The mints, the chicken.
0: Are you meal prepping today?
18: No, bugger that.
0: Oh, I thought you were talking about yourself.
18: No. Just meal preppers generally.
0: Do you do the weekly meal plan, and if not meal prepping? Like, do your family know what they're eating Monday to Friday by Sunday?
18: Have you ever whiteboard in the kitchen?
17: We had like a little whiteboard on the
0: fridge. Everyone has is called the skylight or something. Have you seen that?
17: Oh, yeah, it's a couple of $100. It's a digital whiteboard. Like, honestly, go down to bloody Officeworks and buy a $5 whiteboard. Same thing.
0: Okay, hands on hips. I'm not being negative today.
18: Above the line.
0: That went well. That lasted 3 seconds.
18: But you know what? Bugger that.
17: No.
0: Why would anyone have one of them?
17: No, just my wife and I got into a fight about that because she wanted to buy one. I'm like, $300 for a screen?
0: No, but it's like interactive and kids like it, because then they're like, look, I get these little awards and I tick off my thing. And
17: maybe
0: I know my friends who have them with their kids. I don't have one, but they love them. Okay. Just asking if you had it. Turns out Jace doesn't have one.
17: No,
0: sorry,
17: I'm open to it. I'm open to it. Might look
0: don't send
17: it.
0: Him one.
17: Make me buy it.
0: Do you meal plan not meal prep?
17: Look, with three kids, we're trying to get them all eating the same thing at the same time.
18: Oh, good luck with that.
17: Yeah, I know. And so, like, I'll be going, okay, just to confirm, on a Sunday, I'm like, this is the menu for the week. Talk now or forever hold your peace. Then we get to Tuesday. I don't want Christmas. Oh, no.
18: What if you say it's like takeaway night? Do they all eat the same takeaway, or is it different takeaways?
17: No, most of the time. Or will we split down the middle? Two might go with mum for a takeaway and I might go.
18: Yeah. Okay.
0: God, kids are so different now. Yeah. My parents are like, you don't like it, don't eat it.
17: You agreed to it. Or you sit here until it's finished.
0: And if I got up in the night and said I was hungry, they were like, we'll go to the pantry and get a piece of bread.
17: I know, we're soft now. Yeah, we are. Yeah. They walk all over us. Yeah. They run the village. We know. Hey,
0: I also think it's you. You change your mind. You don't want to decide on a Sunday what you're having on a Thursday. You can't even decide what you're having for breakfast.
17: I don't know if I'm going to feel like rump chicken on Thursday.
0: I want Nutri-Grain. No, I think I want eggs. Actually, I'm going to have a toasty this morning.
17: Anyway, next we're getting nude. I'll explain more on the other side of this.
0: I shan't.
17: Somba, homewrecker, right across Australia. It is Weekend Breakfast. Jace.

0: Good morning. Thanks for joining us for your Sunday. This is Weekend Breakfast. You've got Jase, Lauren and Clint on Nova.
1: All right, who's getting nude?
2: Well, Jase, very publicly nude as well, it must be added. New Baywatch star, Brooks Nader.
0: Oh, I've been watching Baywatch reruns on the weekend.
2: Have you?
3: I've been watching Baywatch.
4: With the kids? Come on, sit down, kids. I'm going to educate you. Pam and the Hoff.
0: Archie's into it because he likes, when we're on the Gold Coast, he loves lifeguards, lifesavers.
4: I'm sure you two are watching it through exactly the same filter.
0: Archie, sit down. It's a slow-mo run on the beach.
2: Now, you might recall Brooks rose to fame in 2019. She took out the Sports Illustrated swimsuit swim search.
4: Not familiar comp. With that, to be honest. But
0: rings
4: Jase
0: a bell.
2: I mean, she looks good in a bikini. But as it turns out, she looks good nude as well. Good on her. Now, the twist here is that she was on a holiday with her family, namely her mum, her dad and her sister.
0: Yeah.
2: They're on a super yacht named Nero in the Mediterranean Sea. And
0: must
2: Brooks,
0: be nice.
2: And I'm going to quote from the article here, Brooks stripped off to bare her breasts on the luxurious yacht. She just got nude, Jase.
0: In front of mum and dad.
2: She left the bottoms on, but
0: oh,
2: she got
0: nice.
2: The...
4: But she's jumping in the water,
2: the
4: isn't she?
2: The boobies out, yes.
4: Without her top on.
2: Yeah.
4: I mean, look, it's very... Are they in Europe? It's very European
2: very
4: to
2: Mediterranean,
4: have, to
2: isn't
4: have
2: it?
4: Your top off. But I don't think I'd do it with my dad there.
2: Well, dad's on the boat, mum's there, and sister as well.
4: If it was mum, I'd be fine, or sisters. Mm. I probably wouldn't do it with my dad or my brother.
2: Oh,
4: no, definitely, actually.
0: No, I don't think Bowen would be happy with you getting your boobies out on the boat.
4: No, Bowen wouldn't like
0: Bowen
4: that.
0: Would not be a fan.
2: Like, they all, quoted here, is looking relaxed and chatty.
4: It's very European, though. The Europeans, they love lying on the beach.
0: Here's the family photos.
4: Oh, of course you've got the family photos up, Jason.
2: Have you done the pixelating?
0: No, that was entrapment.
2: Oh, that's barely pixelated,
0: The producers put these on the screen. Jazz, that's entrapment.
2: You need to put those little stars over them.
4: To be fair, if I looked like that, I'd be constantly nude.
2: Oh, so would I.
4: And I wouldn't care who was around.
0: She's just like, yeah, that's a bit too relaxed for me.
2: Oh, she's on mate, she's scrolling Instagram.
4: There's nothing wrong. Like, nothing wrong with that. I wouldn't do it around my dad or my brother. I'd do it around if I had sisters, probably.
0: I guess we're pretty relaxed at our place. Like the babysitter came over the other day and I came out without a top on. I was running around getting ready. That's all right, isn't it?
2: Did you tip her? Because that's just like gross.
4: No, didn't you have your sports bra on, darl? I don't think men's shirts, no one cares if a man's shirt's off.
0: Like the boys all run around nude at home.
4: Yeah, are you a nudist family? Because you've got all boys.
0: No, now that they're getting into the teenage years.
4: They're in the privacy
0: era. You're feeling a change.
2: That's fair.
0: Yeah.
4: We were not a nudist family.
0: Like, I'd take Archie in the shower with me still. He's four. He'll jump in the shower when I'm in there.
4: Oh, yeah, I think I was over-showering with my parents then.
2: We weren't a nudist family either.
4: We weren't a nudist family. I mean, when we were little, I'm sure my parents, like, threw us all in the bath together when we were kids, but we weren't, like, getting out of the bathroom and I wasn't walking to my room nude.
2: It's a strict clothes-on policy.
0: No, I grew up in a house of three older sisters and my nan. Nan was always fully clothed. But I remember, because there was a massive age gap between my sisters and I remember being in the bath and my sister being nude in the shower in the same bathroom.
4: But because they're so little. If I had to get something out of the bathroom and my brother was in the shower... The shower screen was frosted, so you couldn't see anything anyway.
2: Perfect.
4: And I would still scream and cover my eyes and run in like this. And I'd run and get my hairbrush and run back out. Like I was going to actually drop dead in that exact moment if I happened to see any part of his skin.
2: You can't see a brother or sister nude. That's
4: I honestly would
2: wrong.
4: Have thought I would die.
0: 13 24 10 is our number. Are you a nudist family?
2: Well, now, what do you... Like,
4: but if I got up in the morning as a teenager and my mum was cutting laps in our pool nude, I'd be like, Mum, what are you doing?
0: And there's a good chance she will after a few V-mails.
4: I don't live with her anymore. She can do what she wants. But as a teenager, I wasn't.
0: I mean, they were just living with you during a reno. You're lucky she didn't.
4: No, I told you, we're not a nudist family. We're just not.
2: But there are, you're right, there are many nude families that do funny things.
4: Yeah.
2: Nude.
0: It's all
4: 13, 24, 10. Are you, like, did you grow up in a family where, like, you know, you have your girlfriends over and your brother's walking around nude and you're like, come on.
0: I shared a bedroom with my sister.
2: Yeah, man, that's as kids. I mean, or what were you?
0: Yeah, I would have been 8 or 9.
2: Oh, that's fine.
4: The thought of seeing my brother naked is
2: bad and wrong.
4: Not as a kid, not now, not never.
0: Picture it right now.
4: No.
2: Picture what?
4: You're a freak. What's wrong with you?
0: 13, 24, 10 is our number.
4: That's a weird thing to say.
0: Are you a new

0: This is Nova. You've got Jace, Lauren and Clint for your Sunday morning.
1: We're getting nude.
2: We are. This is all off the back of Brooks Nader, former, well, now Baywatch star, former Sports Illustrated swimsuit model. Now, she was on holidays with her mom, her dad, her sister on a boat in the Mediterranean. She got nude.
3: Yeah, she took her top off and jumped in the water.
2: Yeah, in front of dad.
3: I mean, everyone's doing it in the Med. Everyone's doing it in Europe. But from that, we're asking, did you grow up in a nudist family?
2: Yes.
3: Or like our family, we're just not a naked family. We weren't walking around the house nude.
0: No, I can't see that.
3: I mean, no.
0: Let's go to Beck.
3: But many people are. Beck.
0: Hello, Beck.
4: Good morning.
0: Nudist family or just nudist mum?
4: Just nudist mum.
0: Right.
4: Yeah, it was me, my two brothers, up until we were teenagers, and she was just nude all the time.
3: Yeah, right. So yeah.
0: Top and bottom?
4: Always, yeah, top and bottom.
3: What about when you had friends over?
4: We just didn't have friends over.
0: So you
4: were never quite sure. But over summertime, that was when we knew where she would be because she'd just cover herself head to toe in reef coconut oil.
0: That's how my childhood smelled.
4: She'd go out to the backyard and it was like she was a rotisserie chicken.
3: Rotate. Completely nude, no tan line.
2: That's sunbaking, but was she doing sort of like rudimentary sort of tasks around the house?
0: Vacuuming, cooking.
2: Eating dinner.
4: Yeah, well, cooking maybe, you know, she'd cover the bits, but the rest of it, you know, she just loved it.
3: Did you? Yeah, I mean, look, moms can do whatever they want. Mm. They birthed you. In front of their kids, they can do what they want.
4: Yeah, but we were like 18 to 14.
0: Did you ever bring someone home? Like, and would she put clothes on if you did?
4: If someone was coming over, she'd have clothes on. Like, I'm not sure that any of our friends or her friends ever saw her nude, but...
3: Yeah, just in front of the fam.
0: Yeah, right.
3: Lauren, good morning.
5: Good morning. Hi, guys.
3: Now, it's your partner. Talk us through the setup.
5: It is. So, freshly started dating my boyfriend at the time. We were like 17, 18.
3: Mm.
5: I'm from a very modest family, closed doors and everything like that.
3: Mm-hmm.
5: And then he would just get up from the lounge room and go into the bathroom where his mum was showering and just chat to her like normal everyday conversations. So I'm like, what am I here for? What are you doing? What's going on? And she would like happily walk around the house like bras and undies and whatnot. But I still even thought
3: even
5: that
3: when
5: was
3: you
5: like,
3: were there.
5: Yeah, yeah. Mm. Obviously she was comfortable with me. She must have liked me and
0: yeah.
3: I mean, it's her house. Like
0: that. That's a compliment.
3: Yeah. It's her house. You're gonna come into my house. I'm gonna wear what I want. Yeah.
5: This is true, but the whole bathroom thing, I was like, he was 18 and I'm like, oh my God.
3: Yeah, no. Yeah. At 18, I wasn't walking in to my dad in the shower having a conversation with him.
0: How did he react when you were like, what are you doing?
5: I don't think he thought anything of it. And I awkwardly didn't want to say anything to my like new boyfriend. And I'm like, oh,
3: weird.
5: A few years later, I did.
0: Yeah, right.
3: Something quite
5: sweet. And he thought nothing of it.
3: Families just being so completely comfortable with each other that there's just, it is what it is.
0: I remember pretty much until I moved out, like chatting with dad and he'd be nude in front of me. Is that weird?
3: No, I don't think it is weird. I just think it's weird if you didn't do that. Like, if my dad walked out nude into the kitchen in the morning, I'd assume, like, that the house was on fire.
0: Yeah. No, we had to
3: evacuate in an emergency.
0: If I was, like, I was 18 living at home, I moved out when I was, maybe 19. I remember just walking into mum and dad's room, dad would get out of the shower, he's drying.
2: Oh, that's fine.
0: Like, and I'm having a chat with him.
3: But what about with your sisters? Would he do that to your sisters?
0: Would
3: he walk up to them nude?
0: No, I reckon, no. It was in his room. I went to him.
2: There's a difference between getting out of the shower and getting dressed and being nude and parading around the house and doing
0: the tasks.
3: I also disagree.
2: You can't be doing the vacuuming.
3: I don't want to see my dad drying off. No. I don't want to see
0: him. Especially when he bends over to the feet. You're like,
2: no.
3: Deanne, good morning. No. You're in a nudist family.
6: Oh, morning, guys. Well, it was just mum and I growing up.
3: Yeah.
6: But she was forever walking around the house nude. But the worst thing she did, and always in the summer, she would sit down at the dinner table totally topless.
2: Sitting
6: across from her going, can you please put something on? I'm staring at your
2: And she obviously,
6: food.
2: She didn't care.
6: No, she didn't care.
3: No.
0: You can imagine mum sitting there. You got your wrist holes, your mash. And mum's boob.
2: Eating your canton.
6: And staring at the boobies. Yeah, it was beautiful.
3: What did she say? She just wanted to free the nip? She was just happy?
6: She was just like, I'm just happy I'm hot.
3: Yeah, I'm hot and it's my house.
0: Mum, you're a little bit of mash here.
2: Oh.
3: You couldn't because you'd be picking food out of your chest hair all the time.
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1: 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In Prospect, Churchill Road is closed due to a building fire between Regency Road and Charles Street with detours in place. In Marden, there's urgent works on Paynham Road at Portrush Road with speed and lane restrictions through there. In Taringie, there's a pothole causing a hazard on Old Norton Summit Road near Horsnell Scully Road. And Gorge Road is closed between Uttleston and Corkscrew Road due to a rock slide, so detour via Montacute Road to get around that. 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Partly cloudy today, heading for a top of 16. Right now it's 12 degrees. 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

0: Welcome to your Sunday morning. Right across Australia, it is Jace, Lauren and Clint. This is Weekend Breakfast on Nova.
1: So we're talking about celebrities and what they did as jobs growing up. Where did you work, Jace?
0: David Jones.
1: You're at David Jones.
2: First job.
0: Sold overpriced TVs to rich old ladies.
1: David Jones is quite bougie for a first job.
0: Yeah, my sister worked there.
1: I worked at Gloria Jean. Oh, yeah, you got in on the family.
0: Yeah.
1: I worked at Gloria Jean's.
2: Does pamphlet delivery
1: count?
2: That was my first job in conjunction with Target. I did both. I did two.
1: First job, cash in hand.
2: Very
0: scream pamphlet delivery.
2: Yeah.
1: What do you do when you do that? Just walk the streets and put things
0: in people's letterbox?
2: Oh, you don't. I mean, I did.
1: Well, didn't you have to prove that they'd been delivered?
0: That's why you do a couple of streets.
2: They're like check houses. So there were check houses, like
1: the company would
2: check to make sure they received junk mail.
0: The minute you knew what the check houses were.
2: You also had to fold the pamphlets the night before.
0: Oh,
1: that screams paper cuts.
0: Don't. Huddy, my 10-year-old, was looking at getting into it, and I'm like, nah, because I've got to go around and pick up the boxes of pamphlets for you. And
1: heaven forbid you have to help him.
0: No, because it would turn into some sort of little, like, sweatshop at our place.
2: You'd end up doing it. Yeah,
0: exactly right, Clint. What?
1: Help a kid out. He wants his first job.
0: There I am on a Tuesday night, bloody folding Lubemobile pamphlets for six hours, and he's off playing PlayStation.
1: The folding's too much. Yeah, no, surely in this day and age they're pre-folded. Anyway, an article has come out about a bunch of Australia's biggest celebrities.
2: Oh, great.
1: And what they did before they became famous. I'm talking Chris Hemsworth, Margot Robbie, Nicole Kidman, Hugh Jackman, Liam Hemsworth, Kate Blanchett.
2: The biggest.
1: The big dogs, right? So I got a pop quiz for you guys.
0: Let's go.
1: It's multiple choice.
0: Okay.
1: Chris Hemsworth's first job.
0: Okay.
1: Was it A, working at a mechanic fitting tires, B, working at a pharmacy cleaning breast pumps, or C, working in an ice cream shop unpacking and replacing the cones?
0: Ding, breast pumps. I've seen in an interview.
2: Oh, have you?
1: You are correct.
2: All right, smarty pants.
1: Breast pumps at the pharmacy.
2: Really, at the chemist?
1: Mechanic, clean. Well, not, he's not a mechanic.
0: Well, he was
1: cleaned
0: with the breast pumps.
1: And put them back together.
0: Yeah.
2: Wow, so he's walking past the chemist and he saw an ad in the front window and he's like,
0: saw him just looking at the breast pumps and thought, the kid's into it.
1: Okay. Shout out a bit of work. All right. To all the kids working in pharmacies, you too could be Thor one day. Margot Robbie, did she work at A, surf, dive and ski, B,
0: Hoyts,
1: if she grew up on the Gold Coast, or C, Subway, was she a sandwich artist?
2: I'm going to go the Subway option.
0: What was the second one?
1: Hoyts. She was a sandwich artist.
0: Was she?
1: She was a woman after my own heart. Shout out to all the kids working at Subway. You could be Barbie one day.
0: Mate of mine worked at Subway, and when you got a job, you had to go to Subway University.
1: To become a sandwich artist.
0: Yeah.
1: They do it immaculately.
2: Imagine being welcomed by Margot Robbie.
0: She should eat there for free. She shouldn't have to pay.
1: Would you like the Thousand Island sauce on that, sir?
2: Yeah.
1: She would have been like 14, I imagine.
0: Surely. She'll have some sort of Subway gold card now.
1: Surely.
0: She's alumni.
2: Yeah.
1: Nicole Kidman.
2: Oh.
1: Was she, before being one of the most famous actresses in the world, A, a remedial massage therapist, B, a teaching assistant, or D, C, a dance instructor? I don't know where D came from.
0: Remedial massage, teaching assistant, or dance instructor. Teaching assistant.
2: But they all seem like quite...
0: Big jobs
2: for a 15-year-old.
0: Like remedial massage, you'd hope they were qualified.
2: Although she looks like she has nice fingers.
0: I remember the giant hands in that shot of the Oscars that time. It's like massage.
1: Oh, the clapping.
0: Yeah, the clapping.
2: Let's go massage.
0: Imagine those hitting
2: your back.
0: Should
2: we go massage?
0: We're going to lock in massage, please.
1: Guys, you've nailed it.
0: Have we?
1: She's at remedial massage that she was.
0: Imagine those giant hands.
2: Yeah, she's got big clappers, hasn't she?
0: Get rid of the little...
1: Okay, Hugh Jackman. Was he a surf instructor?
0: No,
2: surely not. Nah, he's too...
0: Dance instructor.
2: He's magic
1: Did he
2: hands.
1: Deliver leaflets for local businesses or was he a clown?
0: Clown.
2: A clown?
0: Clown, guaranteed.
2: Why, because it's a bit theatrical?
0: Yep.
1: He was a clown.
0: Oh, there we go.
2: Jeez, we're good at this.
1: What was her name? What was your clown, mate?
0: Oh, Shorty Brown the Clown. She's still available if you're in the Byron Bay area.
2: Is she?
0: Yeah. Oh, yeah. She does fire breathing and bubbles and all that. And
2: you got a code for us?
1: Liam Hemsworth.
2: Oh.
1: The youngest of the Hemsworth brothers.
2: Oh.
1: Did he work at Kmart?
2: Mm-hmm.
1: Did he work at Donut King? Or did he work at Baker's Delight?
0: Here's what I'm thinking, chains. Clint. My gut says
1: Liam
0: Kmart,
1: Hemsworth.
0: Right. That means Lauren would have had to come up with the other options, and I just can't see her coming up with Donut King. It's a bit rogue.
2: So you think Donut King?
0: So I think Donut King must be the right answer because I can't imagine her going.
2: I reckon it's either Donut King or Baker's Delight.
0: No, it's not Baker's Delight.
2: Okay.
0: No, right. He's not wearing the hat. He's Liam Hemsworth.
2: He could be a dough-getter.
0: He's not. Nah, he ain't wearing
2: the
0: hat.
2: You sure? Dough-getter?
0: But you see what I mean about, like, her mind wouldn't go, okay, we need to fill the other ones with fakies.
1: The way your mind works to work this out.
2: Sandwich or toast sliced? I can see him saying that.
0: He's not. No. Nah. With the hat?
2: Yeah.
0: The hat?
2: Yeah. No. Nah.
0: He ain't grabbing finger buns.
2: Sourdough or dark rye?
0: Do you want the finger buns in separate bags? No.
2: All right, what are we doing?
1: His second job. Do you want me to tell you second job to see?
2: Yeah.
1: That was at graduation. A bowling alley.
2: Oh, graduation.
0: Donut King. It's Donut King. I'm telling you. Okay, lock it in.
2: Well, let's
0: Donut
2: go King. Donut King. We've had good luck so far.
0: Is it Donut King?
1: He wore the hat and he worked at Baker's Delight.
0: He was not. He was a dough getter. He wore the hat.
1: Aren't they bun experts or something?
2: Oh,
1: he was a baker at Baker's Delight.
0: Oh, he was a baker. So he was in front of house. There you go.
1: He would have been in front of house.
0: Have you got your little Baker's Club membership card?
2: No.
0: Just give me the finger bun.
2: Sometimes when it's busy, the bakers have to come out and serve.
1: Yeah, he would have been in front of house. He's too pretty to be down there.
2: With all the flour and the dough on their hands.
1: Yeah.
0: Oh. That's when you know it's fresh.
1: There you go, guys. Everyone started
2: that
1: somewhere.
2: That was amazing.
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6: 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Some of the cheapest unleaded is 193.5 at the United in Melrose Park, the Liberty in Clarence Gardens and the Hugo West Hindmarsh. And some of the cheapest diesel is 233.5 at the Solo in Nailsworth and 235.9 at the BP X Convenience on OG Road. 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Partly cloudy today, heading for a top of 16. Right now it's 12 degrees. 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
7: Good morning, I'm Melanie Scott. US President Donald Trump is standing by soaring fuel prices, saying they're the cost of confronting Iran. As Tehran continues blockading the vital Strait of Hormuz shipping route, oil prices are rising worldwide, but Trump insists it's worth it to stop Iran's nuclear ambitions. Rescue teams in eastern Indonesia are racing to save people trapped under collapsed buildings after a magnitude 7.7 earthquake hit the region. At least 47 people have been confirmed dead, with the death toll expected to rise as search efforts expand across Northern Flores Island. Victoria's bird flu outbreak has claimed its first Phillip Island fairy penguin, with two other infected birds found on the Mornington Peninsula and near Gippsland. The death has fast-tracked a world-first vaccination program for thousands of fairy penguins starting tomorrow night. And the government has backed electric freight trucks with a $400 million package. It comes as states lift delivery noise curfews for zero-emission vehicles.
5: Nova Sport.
7: Updating sport, footy fans are still recovering from a heart-stopping contest at the MCG last night, which saw the second draw between the same two teams in a single season. Collingwood and the Hawks tied 92 points all, the first double draw in a single season by the same two teams in the game's history. The D's have kept their final four hopes alive with a 76-point demolition over Port Adelaide. And in the Women's League, the Bombers are preparing to take on the Lions this afternoon.
4: Jace, Lauren and Clint.
8: On Nova. Morning, guys. Thanks for joining us for your Sunday. We've got some special guests coming up this hour, Log.
9: Oh, my gosh. Where are my fans of Housewives at? Now, I pop this up on my social during the week, so anyone have questions for the cast of The Real Housewives. And we've got Salt Lake City, Meredith Marks is joining us on the show. And, oh, my gosh, did the queens pop off with the questions for Meredith?
8: Love that.
10: Clint, what reality show could you see yourself on?
8: Survivor.
10: I was more thinking Love Island, but that's all right.
8: Oh, okay. Why would I be Love Island?
10: I can imagine him on Love Island, couldn't you? Shirt off.
8: No, I'm no good.
10: I don't think you'd last on Survivor, bro.
8: You don't think?
9: I don't think so either.
10: No.
9: No, and you've got a, like, you have no poker face.
8: I can't.
10: Did you vote for me?
9: When you're shocked, you're like,
8: I can't.
9: When you're upset, you're like, when you're happy, you're like, nah. You got to be like quite.
10: Have you got the
9: player.
10: Immunity pin? No.
8: No, he's got the immunity pin.
9: The Golden Bachelor might be good for you.
8: Oh, it's Samantha Armitage.
10: Let's get into it. This is Ray. Where is my husband? Right across Australia. It's Weekend Breakfast on Nova. You got Jace, Lauren, and Clint.

0: 13 24 10 is our number. We're doing tantrums today, guys. Adults or kids?
1: Either or.
2: I love it when an adult throws a child style tantrum. Remember when my girlfriend was just at, she was so tired. She got 3 kids. She was driving home and she ordered schnitz. And she got in there to pick it up and they'd mucked up her order and wasn't ready. And she just got in her car and just bawled her eyes out.
1: A wrong order can do that to the best of us.
0: Like it's the breaking point.
2: It's just breaking point. And she just cried. She goes, I cried for about 5 minutes. Oh. And then I walked in and to pick up my schnitz and you could tell I'd been crying. She got her schnitz. She got in the car and she just sobbed eating it on the way
0: home.
2: And
0: the problem is...
2: And then she was fine. And then the next day she couldn't stop laughing about it.
0: But it's still, it wouldn't have lived up to the hype eating it on the way home.
2: Yeah.
1: Now, Jace.
2: I want it now. I don't want to wait 5 minutes.
0: I've been there. Poor thing.
1: Kids cry a lot.
0: Oh, Clint. Oh, mate.
1: So the other day, Leo, the oldest nephew, was crying.
2: About what?
1: And Ollie, he had a mini tantrum. And then Ollie, the youngest, started crying because his older brother was crying as well.
0: Oh, yeah.
1: He threw his own tantrum.
2: Why? Because he was sad for his brother?
1: He didn't want to be left out. So he chucked a wobbly, kicking... You know, crying.
0: Don't mate. Either 10-year-old come home yesterday. He was sick. And
2: he's sick now.
0: And the four,
1: again?
0: I think he was chucking a sick.
1: One of your toothaches. And
0: the 4-year-old.
2: Fell off a trampoline again.
0: The 4-year-old was trying to shut the blind so he could rest. And Huddy's like, no, I'm fine with the blind in my room being open. And that was it. The 4-year-old lost it. He's like, the blinds must be shut. He's sick. I'm like, he doesn't want the blinds shut. It doesn't matter. It's his room.
2: Oh, and Archie had a tantrum because Hudson wanted the blind. Oh. This is what kids, man.
0: Well, wait till you hear this story. And 13 24 10 is our number.
1: Get involved.
0: Yeah. Have you witnessed or were you a part of an adult chucking a tantrum?
2: Or a kid.
0: Yeah.

0: An entire flight had to deal with this.
1: That's
0: one.
1: The worst.
0: So this was overseas, a cross-Canada flight. It was happening late at night. It was taxiing out to the runway about to take off.
2: Mm-hmm.
0: One of the flight attendants noticed that a child was not in his seat. He was standing on the seat.
2: Oh, gosh, no, sit down.
1: You need to be in that.
2: Dangerous.
0: The parents are trying to put the child in the seat. The flight attendants start helping. The kid chucks the ultimate tantrum.
2: And if the
0: tantrum.
2: Flight attendants have to stand up, then pilot has to stop moving.
0: So they cannot get the kid in the seat. They taxi back to the terminal to offload the family, right? The family, my heart goes out of the family.
1: Embarrassing.
0: Exactly. Like, you feel terrible.
2: I'll sort your kids out.
0: Oh. You know what? I used to have that attitude, and now being the one there trying to cable tie them to a seat, like, my heart breaks for them.
1: You can't be using cable ties.
0: Well, wait for this. They get back to the terminal. They offload the family. By the time the pilot fills out the necessary paperwork.
1: No. Don't tell me.
2: The pilot's out of hours.
0: They've hit curfew.
2: They can only work for...
0: Plane can't take off anymore. They've got to disembark the entire plane.
2: Cancel.
0: And everyone has to stay in a hotel for the night and fly out the next day.
1: Wouldn't you?
2: Does a kid get put on a no-fly list till it's like 10 or something?
1: Kids in jail.
0: See, we self-imposed our four-year-old on a no-fly list.
2: But we've put you on a no-fly list.
1: Yeah.
2: Because we know where the four-year-old gets
1: it from.
2: She was
1: only carry on when we were in the air.
2: Oh,
0: going to America! I was good on that plane. I thought I was good. So why you guys got a different flight back? Did you really want to stay for the Backstreet Boys?
2: We literally stayed for two more days because we needed some time out from the flight over to America. All right.
1: They just sort of like crack wobblies over the funniest things, don't they? Like, I recall again,
2: the term crack a wobbly.
1: Oh, no. Like I put sauce on one of the children's, I think it was sausage or steak or something.
0: No,
1: didn't want sauce. They wanted it on the side, and then they started crying. It's like, no.
0: Yeah, I know. That's why they got the bento plates now.
1: Oh, because you got compartments for all those things.
2: What? So things don't touch?
0: Yeah, I think I lost it once when I was young at Sizzler because they put salad on the fish and chip plate. And then I remember, I just distinctly remember my mum.
2: You would 100% do that at the ripe old age of 43 also.
0: I just remember my mum saying to the girl, fish and chips, no salad can be on the plate. If there's salad on the plate, he won't eat it.
2: And you wonder where your kids get it from. They are mini Jasons.
0: 13, 24, 10 is our number. We're talking tantrums. I'm interested to see if we get adult or kid tantrums next.
2: Okay. Yeah, but that's tantrum worthy if someone throws out your breakfast.
0: Oh, I was just telling Lauren before, Clint.
2: Here we go, another tantrum. Off you go.
0: This was justified.
1: Don't chuck a tantrum.
0: I would have been like maybe 21. I was living in Perth, so away from home, missing my family.
2: You're an adult.
1: And you're in a major capital city.
2: And you're 21.
0: I'd worked a massive work day.
2: Three hours on breakfast radio.
0: Can you guys just go with me here?
2: Yeah, he was exhausted.
0: And I had a girl around at my place.
1: Oh, jeez.
0: And I ordered Thai.
2: Okay, this is definitely made up. Yeah, so he was at home alone and he ordered Thai. Yeah. And then what happened?
0: I begged the delivery driver to stay so I had company. No, I opened it and they'd put carrot in there and I'd ordered no carrot. And I burst into tears.
1: Did you?
0: And the girl left early. And
2: your
0: I said to Lauren.
2: Friend. I can't imagine why she left early.
0: I just
2: after
0: know.
2: Crying over the carrot.
0: Like, looking back now, I can imagine her ring your friends going, he was crying about carrot. Never saw her again.
1: I don't think it was the carrot.

0: 1300 24 10 is our
1: it's
0: number.
1: It's always so public as well, isn't it?
0: Oh, yeah. We're talking tantrums.
1: Ashy, good morning.
2: Good morning.
1: Was it you? Was it a child? Who was it?
2: It was a child. I'm a teacher in secondary grade.
3: Yep.
2: So this was a child in year 7, and apparently nobody says no to him. And I had to say no when he wanted a drink and acrylic paint.
3: What did he want? A drink and a coat of paint?
2: Yeah, like my acrylic paint. Like they're poisonous. You can't drink them.
0: Oh, you want to drink the paint?
3: No.
2: Yeah, he wanted to drink the paint. And then I said no. And then he started crying, saying, nobody says no to me ever.
3: Oh. And he's in year 7.
2: He's in year 7.
0: Oh. The poor kid was dehydrated, though.
3: Oh, Ashy. What happens then? Do you just have to just stand there and watch him have a little tanty?
2: That, and then plus, obviously, I can't control the class. I have like another 30 kids.
3: Yeah, yeah, yeah. I would have said, drink the paint.
2: It's a lot.
3: Yeah, yeah. Work it out for yourself.
0: That's the difference, though.
3: You would have said, I'm not a teacher.
0: You would have said, here's the bottle of paint, knock yourself out. Can't do that.
3: No, you can't be doing that.
1: All right, Ashy, there you go.
3: But tantrums at school, like that's, I'd be too embarrassed. Like, I probably cared too much about what people thought of me to do that at school because I'd be like, everyone's watching. But when you're little, you sort of...
0: Yeah.
3: When you're little, you're not aware. And when you're old, you don't care. But those teenage age years...
1: You don't cry then.
3: Oh, no. Do it at home, behind closed doors.
0: Hey, Jess.
4: Hey, how are you?
0: We're great. What was the tanty over?
4: So I had twins who had just moved into their big rooms. Twin girls, about 3. And Disney, my one fierce daughter... she was very upset.
3: Hang on, is her name Disney?
4: Her name is Disney, yes.
3: What's the other one called?
4: Annesty.
3: Oh, Amnesty?
4: Yeah. Annesty, yeah.
3: Okay, yep, so yeah, Disney's moved into her room.
4: Yeah, so they're in the room, everything's all lovely and, you know, when you paint the walls, you're like, I don't even know why I'm putting this much effort into it because no one else cares. But I put the posters up on the wall, like, you know, like the sort of like name cards and, you know, little placement cutesy things. And Disney was very upset that hers was below Annesty's.
3: She thought it would what?
4: So Annesty's name and posters were above Disney's.
3: Oh.
4: And Disney's like, no, I'm on the top. So she's very upset with the placement.
1: Doesn't A for Annesty go above
0: he's got
1: D
0: you there.
1: For Disney?
0: He's got you there.
4: Now, look, you know, how are you going to compromise with the 3-year-old?
3: Yeah, 3-year-old twins, I agree.
0: Oh my God!
4: I could have like just switched it around. I just didn't care that much. So it was very dramatic, you know. And they had their kind of, you know, their birth, you know, like
3: tantrum, proper tantrum.
4: Yeah, literally a full tantrum. So she had taken her. I said, well, you know, you just need to calm down. Not a big deal. We can